When I'm alone in my room, sometimes I stare at the wall, and in the back of my mind, I hear my conscience call, telling me I need a girl who's as sweet as a dove. For the first time in

sometimes we feel inside of us that everything we have is only here for today.

that certain thing that makes them wanna just keep it, that way. I don't want you to feel that you have to go through these changes, baby. No way. No way. I know that our love is different.